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3: Hey, desde que hundes el botón de play, ya quieres bailar, ya quieres pasarla bien.
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0: México.
1: Okay. So what did she say? De que, what does she mean?
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1: All right, vamos a los mensajes de texto. Vamos a ver qué dice la gente. Aquí viene uno de Karen de Orange County. Dice, he's an artist. He was trying to hype people up by saying that. Exactly, that's what I said earlier. De que he was trying to score points. Y lo dijo porque sabía dónde estaba, pero para mucha gente fue falta de respeto. And I think that's what the problem is for some people. Aquí viene uno que dice, he should have been canceled since he started singing. Whatever he said is in the past, dice. Did you guys bring up the video because he mentioned Argentina? Dice. Well, yes, that's the whole point. Yes. Because
3: porque el video está viral.
1: El video está viral right now on TikTok. And the point we brought it back for you to send us that text. Esta es una radio escucha que nos escucha todos los días, by the way. Nice. Es porque la gente piensa de que el video es actual. And we're explaining it, de que no es actual, que es viejo de hace 3 años. Y lo explicamos hace un rato, how artist, he was also wearing the Argentina jersey, by the way.

0: Dice Nancy, buenos días, Nancy, dice de Lawndale. Sí, sí, que lo cancelen por mujeriego, dice. Wow. What does that have to do with it?
1: Es que lastimó a muchas mujeres.
0: Bear de HP, salvadoreño americano, dice, we shouldn't be too harsh, dice. And the guy that said the comment three years ago, dice, maybe he was mad because Argentina did give Mexico a whooping, dice. And he was just expressing himself, dice, how he felt, dice, during that time. Aquí viene otro que dice, Peso Pluma ha sido cantante de moda. Ni le den foco, dice.
1: Wow.
0: Ni que fuera Luis Miguel.
1: Nice.
0: Dice, y esto viene de parte de una mexicana, no dejó nombre, de Echo Park. Una mexicana de Echo Park, dijo.
1: Nice.
0: Eso. All right, a couple more, and then we're going to close out part one del Spicy Talk. Erika dice, listening every day from Orange County. Dice, Peso Pluma is an artist. He makes money from shows. And everyday artist does the same when they visit other countries. They always hype the place they're visiting. Exacto. Mm-hmm. Now, lo hizo una manera artística. Does he get a break? Porque es artista. And just like we are here entertaining you this morning con el tema, él está ahí entreteniendo a personas en un concierto. Okay.

0: charity event of the plant world. 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
1: Wow.
0: Porque solo se va a ver así de bonita for a couple of days, bro. 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
1: Hey, I think I learned a

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Resultó España ganando por 2-0. 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His foot was inside the goal area, pero digo yo, si Mbappé no lo peleó, que voy a estar peleando yo. Gana España 2-0 contra Francia. Ay, you know, yo sí pensaba que iba a ganar Francia. I thought France was going to take the game, but I lightweight inside wanted Spain to win because it was kind of like the underground. And then they adopted the ECC, the Mexico. So I was like, okay, come on, Spain, let's go. Y ganaron. Mañana veremos con quién se van a enfrentar este domingo 19 de julio en la final. Será Argentina, será Inglaterra, Messi, Julián Álvarez, Martínez contra Harry Kane or my other boyfriend Bellingham.